night in a Bowery saloon. 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

When first I came to town, they called me the Roving Jewel. Now they've changed their tune, they call me Katie Cruel. Come diddle-um-day, oh, little I-O-day.

river. Never had he found that twist of pleasure, remembering times when they were younger, setting the town on fire, and watching as his fellow friends fell apart in the wake, claiming it was all just a mistake when his finger pulled the trigger. And he shot

Geronimo, like

All of these moments just might find their way into my dreams tonight. But I know that they'll be gone. The morning light sings or brings new things. For tomorrow night you see.